0: experienced, and discipline remains mercifully.
1: Yes, and neither would you, Derek, this star nonsense.
0: Yes, yes.
1: No, it is a...
0: I'm sure of it.

0: Rural do teu jeito.
1: 12:49.
2: I pray thee once again. I wonder if it's surrounded by ones of such talent.

0: everybody on the freeway just stopped. Police had no choice just but to close the freeway.
1: The most amazing sight